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Special Memorial Day 2026 presentation. 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

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First set, Nightmares by A Flock of Seagulls. Two Brothers by Ethel Rame off of the Songs of the Civil War. We'll be playing a lot of music from the Civil War era this evening in commemoration of Memorial Day. We heard Aladdin Sane by David Bowie off the Aladdin Sane album. No More Auction Block by the Harvesters off of the Songs of the Civil War LP. And the last song was the main title theme from Billy the Kid by Bob Dylan. Pat Garrett and Billy the Kid. 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No strings, just help. It's always good to help. Back to the music. 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

You're listening to the Dan B. Happy Monday program on WCNI New London. Top of the set, we're John Brown's Body by Pete Seeger, off of Songs of the Civil War. Stranger in Paradise by Martin Denny, off of the Quiet Village LP. Johnny is My Darling by Ethel Rame. Time by David Bowie, off of the Aladdin Sane album. Bonnie the Blue Flag by Elizabeth Knight, off of Songs of the Civil War. And we just heard Changing of the Guards by Bob Dylan, off of the Street Legal LP, Going Out by Request. Dan B, Happy Monday program, loves requests, so thanks for calling. Well, New London Homeless Hospitality Center, if volunteering for a great cause is on your list of New Year's resolutions, the New London Homeless Hospitality Center can help you achieve that goal. 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That's the New London Homeless Hospitality Center, and it's always, always awesome to volunteer and to help out, especially those who really need it. Can we get back to the music? Listening to the Dan B. Happy Monday program, kind of a special Memorial Day 2026 edition. So we're playing a lot of songs from the Civil War period that many of them were re-recorded because there was no recording equipment. So we're going to get back to the music. Thank you so much for listening.

DMB Happy Monday program on WCNI New London. We heard Pat Murphy of the Irish Brigade by Ellen Stecker off of Songs of the Civil War. We heard Hawaiian War Chant by Martin Denny off of the Quiet Village LP. Billy Barlow by Jerry Silverman off of Songs of the Civil War. Wishing, If I Had a Photograph of You, that's a re-recorded, re-remastered Flock of Seagulls classic off of the Wishing album. Richmond is a Hard Road to Travel, the New Lost City Ramblers. The Prettiest Star by David Bowie off of Aladdin Sane. And we just heard Goober Peas by the New Lost City Ramblers off of Songs of the Civil War. You're listening to the Danby Happy Monday program on WCNI New London. You're listening to the Memorial Day 2026 edition. Thank you for tuning in.

tore down the government, tore down the government, tore down the government. Old Jeff Davis tore down the government many long years ago. Many long years ago, many long years ago. Old Jeff Davis tore down the government, tore down the government, tore down the government. Old Jeff Davis tore down the government many long years ago. But old Abe Lincoln built up a better one, built up

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To find a local meeting in Connecticut, call the Connecticut Statewide 24-Hour Hotline at 866-783-7712 or the Connecticut Statewide Spanish Hotline at 855-377-2628, sponsored by Alcoholics Anonymous. Let's see, in that last set we heard Cantina Theme by Bob Dylan off of the Pat Garrett and Billy the Kid LP, Battle Cry for Freedom off of the Songs of the Civil War, Coronation by Martin Denny off of the Quiet Village LP, and Old Abe Lincoln by Hermes Nye off of the Songs of the Civil War. We're going to get back to the music. You're listening to the Danby Happy Monday program on WCNI New London, Special Memorial Day Edition. Thanks for listening.

Dan B. Happy Monday program on WCNI New London. Top of the set, we hear Telecommunication by A Flock of Seagulls and Some Technical Difficulties. When Johnny Comes Marching Home by Pete Seeger off of the Songs of the Civil War album. Panic in Detroit, Dan B. favorite off of the Aladdin Sane album. The Cumberland and the Merrimack, that was a great story off of the Songs of the Civil War. We heard Billy One by Bob Dylan off of Pat Garrett and Billy the Kid. And we just heard The Vacant Chair by the New Lost City Ramblers off of Songs of the Civil War. 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Excuse me. Dan B. sneezing. Away from the microphone. We're going to get back to the music. Thank you so much for listening. WCNI New London. Dan B. Happy Monday program.

The NB Happy Monday program on WCNI New London. Saki Rock by Martin Denny off of the Quiet Village LP. Lincoln and Liberty, Pete Seeger off of the Songs of the Civil War. DNA by A Flock of Seagulls off of the Flock of Seagulls Deluxe Edition. Just Before the Battle, Mother, Jerry Silverman, Songs of the Civil War. Then we just heard Watch That Man by David Bowie off the classic Aladdin Sane LP. Playing a lot of songs from the Aladdin Sane album tonight, as we are playing some Flock of Seagulls songs tonight, and we're also playing some Martin Denny songs tonight. We're also playing a lot of songs about the Civil War in remembrance of Memorial Day. We're going to get back to the music. DMB Happy Monday program on WCNI New London.

Down in the sunny southern clime, the curious ones may find a ripping, tearing gentleman of an uncommon kind. A staggering, swaggering sort of chap that takes his whiskey straight and frequently condemns his eyes unto an awful fate.

broadest style, through which his ruffles jut. 6 breast pins deck his horrid front, and on his fingers shine whole invoices of diamond rings, which would hardly pass muster with the original Jacobs in Chatham Street, 4 jewels.

especially when those he tricks his style don't understand. And if he wins, why then he stops to pocket all the stakes. But if he loses, then he says to the unfortunate stranger who had chanced to win, "It's my opinion you're a cursed abolitionist, and if you don't leave South Carolina in an hour, you'll be hung like a dog, but no offer to pay."

Of course, he's all the time in debt to those who credit give, yet manages upon the best the market yields to live. Ah, but if a northern creditor asks him his bill to heed, this honorable gentleman instantly draws his bowie knife and pistols, dons a blue cockade, and declares that in consequence of the repeated aggression of the North and its gross violations of the Constitution, he feels that it would utterly

0: DMB Happy Monday program on WCNI New London. We heard Clear the Track by Pete Seeger off of Songs of the Civil War compilation. Space Age Love Song by A Flock of Seagulls off of A Flock of Seagulls' first LP. Before that, well, DMB lost his playlist. Anyhow, what is 211? 211 is a free confidential information and referral service, 24 hours a day, 7 days a week, online and over the phone. 211 is fully certified in crisis intervention by the American Association of Suicidology. 211 Connecticut uses a service that allows them to communicate with callers in more than 150 different languages. 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Okay, let's see if we could, like, clear that up. Okay. We heard Farewell Mother by Hermes Nye off of Songs of the Civil War. Bunkhouse Theme by Bob Dylan from Pat Garrett and the Billy Kid. High Tone Southern Gentleman by Jerry Silverman, Songs of the Civil War. Paradise Found by Martin Denny off the Quiet Village LP. Clear the Track by Pete Seeger off the Songs of the Civil War. And we just heard Space Age Love Song by A Flock of Seagulls. And that clears up my playlist, Gaff. We're going to get back to the music. Thank you for listening to the Danby Happy Monday program.
1: I'm a good old rebel, now that's just what I am. For this fair land of freedom, I do not care a damn. I'm glad I fit against it, I only wished we'd won. And I don't want no pardon for nothing what I've done. I hate the Constitution, this great republic too. I hate the Freedmen's Bureau in uniforms of blue. I hate the nasty eagle with all his brag and fuss. But the lion thievin' Yankees, I hate some wuss and wuss. I hate the Yankee Nation and everything they do. I hate the Declaration of Independence too. I hate the glorious Union, 'tis dripping with our blood. And I hate the striped banner, I fit in all I could. I follered old Marsh Robert for 4 years nigh about. Got wounded in 3 places and starved at Pint Lookout. And I caught the rheumatism a camping in the snow. But I killed a chance to Yankees and I wished I'd kill some old. 300,000 Yankees lie stiff in southern dust. We got 300,000 before they conquered us. They died of southern fever and southern steel and shot. And wished it was 3 million instead of what we got. I can't take up my musket and fight 'em now no more. But I ain't gonna love 'em, and that is sartin show. And I don't want no pardon for what I was and am. And I won't be reconstructed, and

the flags that hold within its folds bright gleaming stripes and stars. John Wilkes Booth, he moves down the aisle he had measured once before. He passes Lincoln's bodyguard, a nodding at the door. He holds a dagger in his right hand, a pistol in his left. He shoots poor Lincoln in the temple, and he sends his soul to rest. His wife

DMB Happy Monday program on WCNI New London. Whole lot of music in that set. I heard Oh God, Oh I'm a Good Old Rebel, excuse me, Hermes Nye, off of Songs of the Civil War LP. Cracked Actor by David Bowie, off of the Aladdin Sane album. Marching Song of the First Arkansas, sung by Pete Seeger, old friend of Bob Dylan's. Songs of the Civil War, River Theme by Bob Dylan, off of Pat Garrett and the Billy Kid. Tramp, Tramp, Tramp, Jerry Silverman, Song of the Civil War's Red. Firecracker by Martin Denny, off of the Quiet Village LP. Booth Killed Lincoln by Cisco Houston, off of Songs of the Civil War. We just heard Iran, So Far Away by the Flock of Seagulls, off of the Best of the Flock of Seagulls. 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You're listening to the Danby Happy Monday program. Thank you so much for tuning in. We're going to head into the end of the set. Get right back to you all with the music.

What we've got here is failure to communicate. Some men you just can't reach. So you get what we had here last week, which is the way he wants. Well, he gets it. I don't like it.

PMB Happy Monday program on WCNI New London. The last set we heard Battle Hymn of the Republic by Elizabeth Knight off of Songs of the Civil War. Driving Saturday by David Bowie off of the Aladdin Sane LP. We heard Civil War by Guns N' Roses off of Use Your Illusion 2. And we just wrapped up that last set with Knocking on Heaven's Door by Bob Dylan off of Pat Garrett and the Billy the Kid. You've listened to Dan B. Happy Monday program, special Memorial Day edition. We'll talk to you, play some more music for you in a couple weeks. Thanks for listening.

I've been a soldier and seen my comrades fall in battle or die more slowly under the lash in Africa. I've held them in my arms at the final moment. These were men who saw life as it is, yet they died despairing. No glory, no gallant last words, only their eyes filled with confusion, whimpering the question, why? I do not think they asked why they were dying.

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I got a dinosaur. 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

0: 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King, and you're listening to WCNI. 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
0: All righty. 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

0: 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And in 09, it was sparks from me, your chains, dragging behind your truck that accidentally started a wildfire.
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0: Did you just look down at your phone? You did it again, didn't you? You know, you're flying down the road in a 3-ton hunk of steel, and a text takes your eyes off the road for an average of 5 seconds. At 55 miles per hour, that's long enough to travel the length of a football field and cause some serious damage. Turn it off. Trust me. Whatever it is, you'll live.
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0: What?
1: Right now I'd like to continue on drearily with the song named Foxy Lady.

This is Bird Note. Birds make all kinds of sounds, from squawks to chirps to warbles, and they can have different meanings. When you're first starting to bird by ear, it can be helpful to learn the difference between songs and calls. Birds produce songs to establish territory, attract a mate, and fend off rivals. They're more frequently performed by males during the breeding season, but many species sing year-round, and some female birds sing too. For example, male and female northern cardinals produce a song with clear whistles. Songs can also be dry and mechanical, like this chipping sparrow's, or jumbled and metallic, like this great-tailed grackle's. For everything else they need to say, birds use calls. Contact calls help birds stick together while foraging or traveling. This American goldfinch makes a flight call to let the flock know he's still with the group. When there's danger nearby, black-capped chickadees make a distinctive alarm call. In fact, chickadee alarm calls are understood by dozens of other species, including birds and birders. For Bird Note, I'm Joni Franklin. 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

All right, that was Ray Charles, Genius Plus Soul Equals Jazz with From the Heart. This is basically the Basie Band in all its glory. The arrangement is by Quincy Jones, and it features a fine trumpet solo by Ray Charles Discovery, Philip Gilboa, who has worked steadily with Charles' own band. I've got news for you. A typical Charles one-of-a-kind vocal rendition that displays the inimitable humorous side of his personality. Don't miss the lyrics. Arrangement by Ralph Burns. And Moanin', recent jazz hit composed by Bobby Timmons, is given loving treatment here by the Basie Band playing Quincy Jones' arrangement. It features Ray's organ solo and Philip Gilboa's trumpet, although the ensemble dominates the piece. And let's go. This qualifies as sometimes referred to as a flag waver. Here the band deftly roars through the fine arrangement by Ralph Burns. The tenor solo is by Basieite Frank Foster, another product of Detroit home and a most impressive list of jazz personalities. This is followed by a trumpet solo by Gilboa. Then comes the last ensemble chorus with tasteful fills by Ray on the organ. The three-note chimes at the end refer to a unknown radio network station break signal. One Mint Julep, a rocking Quincy Jones arrangement which features some unexpected vocal assistance from the band. And there you go. Going to change things up now. So, enjoy.

yeah.

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Okay, Blake Aaron, Darren Ron, Groovers and Shakers, and we heard Doors from Iden Zeon and Split from Iden Zeon. And you are listening to WCNI New London. Here's three from Larry Carlton, who was a studio musician, may still be, and he was on a number of Steely Dan recordings. Enjoy.

All right, that was three from Larry Carlton. We heard You Got to Get It While You Can, and Room 335, and Sleepwalk, a cover version, Larry Carlton.

This is Bird Note. The harsh caws of American crows are one of the most familiar bird calls in North America. But a few crows in this flock sound like they've got stuffy noses. The birds aren't under the weather, of course. They're fish crows, a different species from the more widespread American crow. Fish crows are a little smaller than American crows. Otherwise, they look very similar. But their voices are distinctive. The American crow's hoarse caws. And the nasally calls of the fish crow. While they do love seafood, fish crows aren't limited to coastal areas. They're found in much of the eastern U.S., and the species seems to be spreading to new areas north and west to breed. In winter, fish crows join flocks of American crows looking for food in cities and landfills, where they'll sometimes squabble for a tasty morsel with a fellow scavenger like a raccoon or a gull. So, if you hear a bird in your neighborhood that sounds like it could use some cold medicine, keep an eye out for fish crows. For Bird Note, I'm Michael Stein. This episode is brought to you by Wild Delight Bird Food, which aims to support wild bird populations with clean, nutritious ingredients in every blend. 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

0: Okay, we heard Funkadelic from Spafford live in Reno, and we heard It's Too Funky in Here, James Brown, and Funky Nassau Part 1, the beginning of the end. And that last one we heard was from a 45 RPM record, Get Funky Sweet a Little Bit, Jackie Harris and the Exciters.
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Marching Band. And we're not done yet.

0: Okay, Only the Lonely from the Motels, Mission of Mercy from the Motels, and Tusk live at Warner Brothers Studios in Burbank, California in 1997. Fleetwood Mac.
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0: Okay, son of a preacher man, Dusty Springfield. We heard I'm a Man, the Spencer Davis Group. Hey Harmonica Man, Stevie Wonder. Ramblin' Gamblin' Man, Bob Seger. And Soul Man, Sam and Dave.
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All right, that was Flatlands, the Aristocrats. We heard Electric Gypsy, Andy Timmons, Carefree Summer, Jan Serka, James Graydon, and Alex Hutchins. This next one is by request, Today by Jefferson Airplane. 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

0: much we love you, just don't work on you.
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1: Thank you indeed, Muddy Waters. I hope you can hear me. It looks like you can from what I'm seeing here, and I want to say good morning. I want to start with a thank you to Peter. I got to tell you, I really, really appreciate the DJs that I've followed in the many years that I've been coming in here. And I'll tell you what, it's been a rough couple of weeks for my family and myself, and knowing that I could count on Peter, especially 2 weeks ago when I really just had to call him at the last minute. I really, really appreciate it. Not only do I look forward to seeing him when I come in, but as he always brightens my day and gets my mojo working to get on air and do my show, I just really appreciate him as a person. So I want to make sure I get that out there. He's an absolute gem, and we are so lucky to have him here at WCNI New London 90.9 FM. And I'm extra lucky to call him friends. So I want to start with that before we jump into the music, and we do have music. I got some new music for you today. I've got some Samantha Fish lined up, something from Paper Doll. I just want to let you know I'm glad to be back. I am here. It's been a couple of weeks, and I've missed being in studio so very much. As I've said before, because when you do this show for 17 years, a lot of life goes on in the Tuesdays till Tuesdays, and that's certainly what's gone on for us. I don't want to bore you. I don't want to get into details or anything like that. I just want to say thank you. I'm glad to be back. I appreciate everybody at the station helping out. And we'll see what happens coming up. I mean, I'm abundantly grateful that I've been here as long as I have. Let's have some fun today and see where it goes. I really appreciate you tuning in, not just to my show, but all the shows here on WCNI, because we offer something different every 3 hours. And I just can't tell you how appreciative I am to be part of this and to know that you're out there giving us a try. And some of you, much more than a try, you've been lifers with us. So thank you all so much. Let's play some music. Let's bring up the vibration just a bit, or a lot maybe if I can. And as I said, we're going to start with some Samantha Fish off of Paper Doll. You got Allie doing Morning Mojo right here on WCNI New London 90.9.

Deep Mud. That's Mud Morganfield doing that for us. We started with his dad, Muddy, of course, as we, well, not always do, but often do. And just played, She's Getting Her Groove On. Hopefully you're getting your groove on. We're going to keep going through the morning. That song was preceded by something from Reverend Freakchild, who we're going to be meeting with pretty soon again. It's time for him to come around. Let's see. I believe I did Mo' Better Blues, I think is the one I played off of Reverend Freakchild's Blues and Spirituals, Hymn Hustler. So I had that, and I believe we started off with Samantha Fish doing I'm Done Running, and that's off of Paper Doll. Got some other great music lined up for you, something off of Tom Force, brand new, Back to the Blues, Beyond 1969 I'm going to be playing. I've got some Dion all queued up, and something else is running in there. I don't know what that is. But we'll find out. And I've got some Drifter Kings, which I'm going to press play on in just a moment, right after I give you a little bit of information. Let's start with family. I've been, you know, I came in here and I was telling you about family. And my goodness, whether it's your family you're born into, chosen, married into, or adopted, whatever it is, family is family. And I'll tell you, it's so important. Really makes life worth living. It definitely helps. I'll tell you what, it's definitely helps. Let me let you know about this. You know, just like I was saying, they clearly agree. They start by saying family is important. When you're growing up, you need the connection that family provides, especially in your teenage years. 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Now, that's the important part. 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So there you go. Hopefully that is helpful and brings you some relief, because no one needs that. I mean, are you getting those text messages too? Oh my gosh. They look so real. I mean, I was very close to getting very scammed once. And I think I'm really grateful for that. I'm grateful that it didn't happen, but I'm also grateful that I was, you know, targeted, because it has made me so careful going forward. So careful going forward. And hopefully you are too. All right. I think I said the Drifter Kings is where I'm going next. This is Devil in My Kitchen. It came out in 2023. I'm going to go with a song called Ain't a Damn Thing. I think that's what I'm playing. I hope it is, since I said a cuss word. Hope you're having a great Tuesday morning, and perhaps you'll stick around and stay with us right here on Or you know what? Don't even stick around. Just take us with you. We're streaming globally on WCNIRadio.org, iHeart, and TuneIn. So you don't need to leave us at all. Let's take a listen.

All right, that was the Drifter Kings off of Devil in My Heart, Ain't a Damn Thing. And I'm going to actually just take a moment. I was going into three other songs, but that voice reminded me a whole lot of Paul Gabriel, so much that I actually went and checked to make sure that he wasn't sitting in with them. So what I'm going to do is use that device to pop in some Paul Gabriel, and I thought I would accompany that with a song off of the first one I grabbed, Man of Many Blues. Let's go with I Feel Good right here. It's not that song, but it's Paul Gabriel. So let's go with that and see what you think. I just think that those voices, Paul's remind me a lot of Paul. I guess it's Christopher Whitney on vocals. Unless it's Tony Harp. There's, you know, two that sing. But anyways, you know what? Enjoy this song. Humor me. I want to see if it does ring true. That sounds a little bit like Paul. All right, let's play this. And then I'm going on to some new Billy Price, Tom Forrest, I said. And then I've got Dion. I've got a great album that he put out not too long ago. And it's got so many people on it. I want to play a tune that he does with Joe Bonamassa. Coming up in just a bit with Allie, doing Morning Mojo right here on WCNI New London 90.9.

A few there from Robert Cray when my friend Michael calls in and says, hey, how about some Robert Cray? I go, cray, cray. And I got even another one for you. I got one more to play for you. I hope you liked it, what I picked out there, Michael. I did some live. We started with Phone Booth. That goes back to 2006. I think I also played just something from That's What I Heard. That one came out in 2020. I think we did Anything You Want on that one. I know I was also looking at My Baby Loves to Boogaloo, so I'm not sure. I'm sorry. And what else did we play? We also played something just now from, Robert Cray and the High Rhythm. That was off of I Love Soul, and that was Baby's Bad. And then I have one more for you I want to play. This goes back... I don't even know what year this is, but it goes pretty far back, and I'm going to do a tune off of this album. It's Shame and Sin, and I'm going to do a tune called 1040 Blues. So we'll finish up with that. Thank you for the call. I really appreciate you calling in. Thank you, and the great request. Always happy to put together a set of Robert Cray, for sure. While I've got y'all, why don't I take care of a little bit more business, because we're kind of, you know, time is flying. Let's see. What can I tell you about this morning? Definitely not going to do one in Espanol because that would not be pronounced correctly. Not that I'm saying I can even do the English ones. All that great. But let's do this. You know what? This is important. This is something I always talk about, and I'm glad they have it in this notebook. If you or a veteran you know is experiencing one or more of the warning signs of possible suicidal feelings, contact the Veterans Crisis Line to receive 24/7 confidential support. 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

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Or you can text, or you can text. This is what always gets me. I don't know if you're supposed to text this number, but this is the number I believe that you would put in to text whatever you want. You know, maybe help me. 838-255. That's 838-255, and that should get you there. And if you have a hearing loss or hearing issues, you can always call TTY, dial 711, then 988. So important, you know, through the years I've read so many of these before. We experience this for ourselves, and after, certainly, we're going to keep talking about it and give out these helpful numbers where there's someone on the other end that really honestly does care about what you've got going on. And I just pray that maybe this will reach somebody or reach somebody that can share it with somebody and so on. So, you know, thank you. And especially thank you. You know, it was Memorial Day. Of course, there is a big difference. I go through this every year. I just feel like it's important to know the difference between Memorial Day and Veterans Day. Veterans Day, we honor our veterans, all of them. Memorial Day, we honor those that gave all. So if you are in that number, thank you so much. It's beyond to think that that's what people are willing to do. And it's not a lot of them. Only 1% of, I think it's 1% of the population is even willing to serve. So thank you so much. And I hope that you did have meaning to your Memorial Day, but also some fun as well. So as we slide on into the summer, always important to remember those that afforded us this freedom. All right, everybody. Let's keep going. Michael, I said one more Robert Cray, and I meant it. So let's press play on 1040 Blues, and then we will continue on through our morning. Thank you so much. Appreciate you listening. You got Allie doing Morning Mojo right here on WCNI New London 90.9 FM.

All right. I knew that was going too smooth because that was not, of course, Robert Cray. That was Tom Forrest, Back to the Blues, Beyond 1969. Hit the wrong button or the right button. Who knows? When It All Falls Down is the name of that. Now I am going to press play on Robert Cray off of Shame and Sin doing 1040 Blues. All right. Here we go.

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finally found a nest up west where I can swing the rent. The place was clean, the trees were nice, the view was heaven sent. But there was just one rule of which the landlord's much too proud. He just

play guitar too loud, had paid the rent on time. And after several months of this, I figured they were prime. I kindly asked for reconsideration on a mutt, but they were locked and loaded with no ifs, ands, or buts. That's why

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I mustered up and went to tell the landlord that was that.

0: Hey everybody, we are
1: Lady Antebellum.
0: When we started out in Nashville, we never imagined what we were going to be able to achieve. We got here because we worked together and had each other's backs.
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1: At the age of 27, I was involved in a motor vehicle accident. 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

0: Well, well, well. That, my friends, is a gentleman, a young man named Amani Burnham. A-M-A-N-I Burnham. B-U-R-N-H-A-M. The name of the album that just came out last month. Actually, no, it came out in March. I'm sorry, not last month. Is Roots and Wings. We just listened to the first cut because I'll be going through all of these cuts. Not today, unfortunately, but next Tuesday. That was called Fast Lane. This is a Connecticut artist. I'm not sure if Amani is from Stamford area, but I believe that's where this was recorded, at Carriage House Studios in October of last year. And I'm hearing a lot of buzz. I'm so glad we have this here. Thank you, Dana, that we have this in studio, because I really want to go through all of it. He's getting a really incredible word of mouth. I think he is a Connecticut native, I think. But anyways, recorded in Connecticut, Blind Pig Records, and we just did the first cut, Fast Lane. I have a feeling others are going to be playing this, but next Tuesday I'll be playing more. But if you'd like to check him out and see what this is all about, this Connecticut release, you can go to AmaniBurnham.com, and also, of course, you can find out more at BlindPigRecords.com. So there you go. You know, when I started the show, I was thanking Peter, and I'm so grateful, Peter. I really am. But you know what I did not forget. It wasn't that I forgot. I was going to come back and do it, and so I'm going to wrap with this. I want to thank Margaret for filling in last Tuesday. I got to tell you, it's a wonder I even came back. She did such a banging show with so much good music, and she's so smooth as the day is long, and that beautiful voice of hers. So, Miss Margaret, thank you so much. I don't know that you'll hear this, but I'm going to absolutely send out these good vibes to her, because I could not have been more appreciative. It was a last-minute thing, and she just did such a great show. I loved it. It was so great. So thank you, Miss Margaret. I really, really appreciate you taking over and doing such a great show. Hope you enjoyed some of the music I played today. I will be back, God willing, next Tuesday. And I really appreciate y'all being out there. I got some really nice calls and text messages. And, yeah, I mean, this is life. This is what we do. And I'm, you know, you just, I keep thinking my grandmother, you know, be careful what you complain about, because you're going to get worse. And it's not that she was a downer, but my gosh, you know, in any situation, whether it's mine, yours, anyone's, there's always something that we can find, I think, to be grateful for. And that has certainly gotten me through what I've been going through. So let's keep going here. I'm going to finish up. I'm going to do it out with Oh Happy Day, I believe is what I'm going to go with right now. Thank you so much. I'm appreciative to CNI for this wonderful platform they afford me. And I want to remind you, as we're getting right to the top of the hour, and as I'm signing off, that you are listening to WCNI New London. And we're so grateful you are. Until next Tuesday, you know you can find me on Instagram and Facebook, which I'm not on very much, but if you message me, that should pop up. And, but if not, until then, next Tuesday, my friends, you know how we do this. Please be safe, take care of yourself, and find some fun along the way. Until next Tuesday, later on.
1: Come on. Oh, yeah. I'm going to act in something. Can we do it? Don't fool me.

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As we kick things off, 20 minutes after the hour of noon on a beautiful Tuesday, one of the best Tuesdays we've had all year, right here. A cool 79 degrees out there with a nice breeze just wafting over the area. As we continue to pick up the pace, sitting high atop the campus here at Connecticut College, Malcolm Martin, the Dance Zone. We're going till 3, keep it here.

Like we said before, you're cruising at 90.9 Connecticut College Dance Radio. In the background, Madonna. The F-Physical crew tweaking into the groove. Before this, you heard 123XYZ from the Groove Amigos. Started the set off with Mojo Lady. On top of that, we did Joe Enriquez, DJ Joe Enriquez, doing Usher's, or retweaking Usher, I should say, or remixing Usher, if you will.

Our number is here, 860-439-2850, 860-439-2851. Killer shout out to Eric from Groton out there. How you doing, man? Monster, shout out to Terry and the sub-bass crew. How you guys doing? We got Benny Royal tuning up in the background with as he highlights Martha Wash's incredible voice. We're going to three. Keep it here.

Yeah, cruising at 90.9 Connecticut College Dance Radio. Leisure Groove and Kevin Andrews as they tweak up Martha Wash's beautiful voice. Another remix crew doing as Everybody Dances here. Kevin Andrews, Leisure Groove, tweaking Black Box. Before this, you heard Anthony Louis featuring Julie Black's. That was the Groove Box, Libex on a remix. The place will be on a Tuesday afternoon, Malcolm Martin. Killer shout out to Tina and Cassie up in Norwich. How you guys doing? You guys sound like newbies. This is the Dance Zone on a Tuesday afternoon. Malcolm Martin. Our number is here, 860-439-2850. 860-439-2851. We're going to throw three dance music in the place.

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1: 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Joshua and Paul Messina, Dr. Kutra on the remix, 180 degrees. Before this, you heard AdX doing Zeppelin. Brighter Days earlier from Big Moses featuring Kenny Bobine. Supernova on the remix. We got Plastic Surgery tuning up with Enrico DiStefano.
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1: 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You're cruising at 90.9. Malcolm Martin in the place. We're going till 3. Keep it here.

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1: I'm Ben Affleck, and I want to thank you for joining me and supporting Paralyzed Veterans of America. 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
6: 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On a beautiful Tuesday afternoon, sitting high atop the campus here at Connecticut College. We got Garrett Emery, Ashley Walbridge featuring Pollyanna on vocals as we explore the Lionheart right here at 90.9. Want to wish Donna a happy birthday out there.

Killer, shout out to Al from Mystic. How you doing, man? This is the Dance Zone with Malcolm Martin. Our number is 860-439-2850. 860-439-2851. We're going to the three. Keep it here.

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In the background, music from Delirium, featuring Lane Nash on vocals. Sam Mitchin on the remix. Thing called Innocente. Before this, Be Like Me from Formula One. On top of that, we did Lumisardi doing a ride the 8X.

The place to be on a Tuesday afternoon, Malcolm Martin. The Dance Zone on a Tuesday afternoon right here. Donna Summer, Hot Stuff. 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

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Sax Damage in New York City. Angelo Ferreri. Featuring Suzanne Alt. As we sit high atop the campus, crunching ones and zeros on a beautiful Tuesday afternoon. We're here at Connecticut College working. It's Donna's birthday. Happy birthday to Donna out there. How you doing, babe?

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As we cruise on into this cool, good afternoon, this is Malcolm Martin. We're going through three, keep it here.

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Music from Soul Searcher, Feeling Love. DJ Fudge on the remix. Before this, Too Late Doing, Baila. Moment to Sign to Shine from Stanny Abram on the remix. Earlier we did Get Down Like That. That was Adrie Block. Rendezvous from Basement Jacks. Marco Lee's on the remix. Sax Damage in New York City. That's Angelo Ferreri with Suzanne Alt on the alto sax. You're cruising at 90.9 Connecticut College Dance Radio on a Tuesday afternoon. Malcolm Martin, as we sit high atop the campus, you're crunching ones and zeros.

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the place to be on a Tuesday afternoon. Malcolm, morning. A beautiful Tuesday afternoon. Sun is shining. It's a cool 82. Just heard from Dennis Cruz tweaking Nina Simone on the new life. We got Frankie J as he tweaks Billy Ocean right here on a sunny Tuesday afternoon, sitting high atop the campus here crunching ones and zeros. Malcolm Martin. Don't forget at 3, it's the rummage sale with Uncle Ken. I want you to stay tuned. You're cruising at 90.9 Connecticut College Dance Radio. We're going till 3. Keep it here.

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1: Go up, woman, put you up, brother.

the place to be on a Tuesday afternoon as we get ready to wind things up. Coming up with the rummage sale is Uncle Ken. In the meantime, let you know what you heard. In the background, Manini and Vianney. Rasta. The Cube guys doing that. Before this, Rolling in the Deep, Aretha Franklin, Ralphie Rosario on the remix. Earlier, we did Frankie J. Remixing Billy Ocean. As we continue to pick up the pace, sitting high atop the campus here at Connecticut College, crunching ones and zeros. We're going till 3. Uncle Ken coming up next. Stay tuned. We want to wish Donna a happy birthday out there. Happy birthday, Dons.

The place to be, 90.9 Malcolm Modern. Del 30, the Ragaman. Before this, you heard Block and Crown working. Zombo, Zombo, Zang. On top of that, we did Rasta. Manini and Vianney. And Vianney, sorry. The Cube guys. We got them tuning up in the background, too, with our sister, Nancy.

Don't forget at 3 o'clock, it's Ken, Uncle Ken with the rummage sale coming up. You're cruising at 90.9 Connecticut College Dance Radio. As we sit high top the campus here at Connecticut College, crunching ones and zeros. Yeah.

the place to be on a Tuesday afternoon as we wind things up here. Malcolm Martin. Music from Akio Aime. Takeyoma, they call him the funky Japanese guy. Anyway, sometimes he's Japanese, sometimes he's Chinese, but he gets funky. Anyway, coming up next is Lonus. Lonus is subbing for Uncle Ken and the Rummage Show. He won't be here. He'll probably be back next week. Anyway, coming up next, it's Lonus. And he'll take you all the way until 6. We want you to stay tuned for that. In the meantime, we're going to leave you with some Madonna. You guys, take it easy, okay? We'll see you next week.

Good afternoon, everybody. You're listening to WCNI New London, broadcasting from the beautiful campus of Connecticut College. And this is Alonis, a.k.a. Seldom Seen, in here for Ken and the Rummage Sale. Let's kick it off with a little Miles Davis.

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1: And before that, we heard Keyboard Money Mark with Hat Clav Will Travel from his LP, Mark's Keyboard Repair. We heard Eve's Plum from the compilation Spirit of 73, a Yvonne Elliman cover, which is actually originally written by the Bee Gees, If I Can't Have You. And we kicked it all off on this edition of Rummage Sale with Elevator to the Gallows, the original soundtrack, title track, by none other than Mr. Miles Davis. And on a more nutritious note,
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0: Right, you just heard Liz Phair with Material Issue. That was a band from the 90s with the tra-la-la song from the compilation Saturday Morning. The tra-la-la song was from a Saturday Morning cartoon. Actually, it wasn't a cartoon. It was a kind of live action called The Banana Splits. I'm sure there's people listening, if anybody's listening, that remembers that show. Nick isn't not aware of the Banana Splits.
1: Only Banana Split I know is the Ice Cream Sundae.
0: Right, and this was the show. Okay. So before the Banana Splits, we heard Chris Knight from his LP, Enough Rope, with You Cry Lonely. We heard the Interpretations from the compilation, Philly Sound, Get Down, with the Philly Beats. Before that, Mr. Bob Dylan, from the massive box set, Springtime in New York. It's like five LPs, and the first two LPs are a lot of rehearsal takes of Bob Dylan, songs that he really liked a lot, was thinking about playing live, and recorded the rehearsals. And one of them was Sweet Caroline, of course, made famous by Neil Diamond. And as you can hear, it didn't really quite come off the way he wanted it to. But still, you know, he gave it the college try. So before Mr. Dylan and his take on Neil Diamond's song, we heard the Branford Marsalis Quartet, the title track from the original soundtrack of the Spike Lee film Mo' Betta Blues. And on a more nutritious note,
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0: Okay, moving right along here to the Major League Baseball standings. How's the American League East look?
1: American League East, right now we've got Rays in first, Yankees in a close second, the Blue Jays coming in third, fourth is the Orioles, and a unfortunate fifth is the Red Sox.
0: How many games back are the Red Sox?
1: A solid 12 games back.
0: Ouch. Man, the
1: Red
0: Sox.
1: We're hoping for a comeback.
0: Well, they got rid of Alex Cora.
1: Yep, hey. Ever since David Ortiz and Dustin Pedroia. Different times now.
0: Yeah. Been going downhill ever since, man. Well, who knows? It's early. You know, it's early.
1: They can always make a comeback.
0: Dude, you know, it's early, you know?
1: Big time.
0: Okay. So, on a more musical note, I want to play something by Mr. Robbie Robertson, who we lost just a couple months ago. And his third solo LP, Contact from the Underworld of Red Boy. This is the LP where he hooked up with DJ Premier to produce. Got a little crafty, okay? And unlike any music Robbie Robertson had previously recorded, all right? So here we go with a track called Unbound from Contact from the Underworld of Red Boy, Mr. Robbie Robertson. Enjoy.

you going? I saw you going down the street the other night. I wasn't going to where I'd been while I was going. You know, I should have liked to latch on some of that good boogie woogie tonight. You mean some of that fat boogie? That's what I mean. Well, that's what I mean.

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1: And you just heard Seaweed, a group that used to record for Sub Pop out in Seattle, from their Losing Skin EP, a cover of Fleetwood Mac's Go Your Own Way. Before that, The Lovin' Spoonful, a little 45 there with Do You Believe in Magic, featuring John Sebastian, who would go on to write and record a top 10 hit in the 70s for a TV show called Welcome Back, Cotter. So, anyways, very successful with The Lovin' Spoonful and on his own, Mr. John Sebastian. Before that, we heard Mary J. Blige with U2 backing her up, another 45, with her cover of U2's One. And then before that, Amos Milburn, the Chicken Shack Boogeyman, with Down the Road a Piece. And, of course, Mr. Robbie Robertson from his solo LP, Contact from the Underworld of Red Boy, with Unbound. What's the weather look like, Nick?
0: Weather is looking pretty good, especially for today. It's going to remain a little bit warm, around 75 to 77. Tomorrow, it's going to be a little warm as well, hitting at 78, mostly cloudy. Thursday is going to be nice and cool, a little bit sunny, a little bit cloudy, high of 71. Look out for some rain on Friday and Saturday, 50% chance on both days, sitting around 65 to 70 degrees. Sunday, Monday, Tuesday as well, looking at some nice sunny with cloud days.

0: Mighty Mighty Boss Tones. Well, this EP right here has like covers of Van Halen and Aerosmith. But I want to play the Metallica one. Enter Sandman. You ever heard this song?
1: Yeah, maybe once or twice.
0: Okay. Here we go. Enter Sandman by the Mighty Mighty Boss Tones.

0: You just heard the Afghan Whigs with their cover of New Order's Regret. So the Afghan Whigs, a couple years ago, released a special edition of their masterpiece 1996 LP, Black Love, and had some bonus cuts on it. And Greg Dooley, the singer-songwriter of the Afghan Whigs, is just infamous for playing these really off-the-wall covers. And I saw them, actually, in 1996. And before the Afghan Whigs kicked into the New Order song, he asked anybody if they liked New Order. And everybody just like, no, boo. Started swearing at him.
1: We need something else.
0: I'm going to play it anyway. So he played it. And they like, I thought it was awesome, you know. Anyway, the Afghan Whigs with a Regret. And before that, this was like the under-the-cover set. Every song was a cover. So before that, a cover of Ozzy's song, Changes. Actually, the B-side of a single, Ain't It a Sin, by Mr. Charles Bradley, who died, I think, like 5 years ago. The Screaming Eagle of Soul. That was a guy who really had a hard life, you know. Was homeless, actually, most of his life. Did some time. And was discovered, I think, on the streets of New York. And the band that was backing him was the Budos Band. And he managed to, like, get in the recording studio with these guys. They heard him singing at a club and got him in there. He's a great singer. And a really great version of that song, you know. So it's odd choice for a soul singer to pick that song, but it's actually very soulful.
1: Yeah, it came out very good.
0: Yeah. So before that, Anthrax with a cover of Thin Lizzy's song Cowboy Song. Excellent version of that. That was on the Black Lodge EP. Before that, the Breeders with their cover of Aerosmith's classic song Lord of the Thighs. And that was on the Cannonball EP. And, of course, the mighty, mighty Boss Tones with their cover of Metallica's Enter the Sandman.
1: Which was fantastic.
0: Oh, yeah. All right, so on a completely different note.
1: Forgotten Feline is a no-kill cat shelter in Westport, Connecticut, run entirely by volunteers. They are always in need of help to take care for the cats and keep the facility clean and organized. Currently, they need a few volunteers in the early evenings, beginning around 4:30 or 5, and lasting about 2 hours. If you are interested, you can call the volunteer line at 860-699-1347. Again, that number is 860-699-1347.
0: So how's the American League East look? I mean, yeah, the American League Central.
1: American League Central. Right now, we have the Guardians at the top, followed by the White Sox, and immediately behind the White Sox, we have the Twins. Coming in behind the Twins, we have the Royals, and currently in fifth for American League Central, we have the Tigers. They are down 11 games currently from the Guardians. A little bit of catching up to do. The Tigers and the Red Sox have. It's going to be a little, yeah. Going to be a little fight.
0: Yeah, well, got some time.
1: They have some time.
0: But you know.
1: Comebacks happen.
0: They not only have to win games, actually, the Rays are going to have to lose some games.
1: Yep.
0: Gain a little ground. Okay, so speaking of gaining ground, got a little something queued up here by the Barqués, the sort of the house band for Stax in the early to mid-70s. Okay, so they recorded a couple LPs, 72 and 73. I'm going to play a cut from Gotta Groove from 1972. And the name of this song is called If This World Was Mine, written by Mr. Marvin Gaye. Enjoy.

0: right, so I had been playing a 45, and so I still had it on that speed when I played the 33. Sorry about that, Mick. All right, Mick Jagger, of course, singer for the Rolling Stones, with their cover of The Temptations' My Girl from the Flowers compilation. The Rolling Stones, when they moved on, you know, to create their own Rolling Stones Records, London Records would release all these, like, really strange compilations of songs that weren't hits or even B-sides or anything, and some stuff that had never been released. And that was one of them, and I don't know why they didn't release that earlier, because that's a really great cover version of that song. And of course, the Rolling Stones, when they came to the United States in the early 60s, they said the best part about it was, like, when they were riding in the van, turning around the States, was being able to listen to Motown on the radio, because they couldn't get it in England. So anyway, and that started a lifelong love affair between the Rolling Stones and Motown music. They would go on to record several other Motown songs, like Just My Imagination and Ain't Too Proud to Beg. Temptations, actually, probably the favorite group of the Rolling Stones, and vice versa. You know, the Temptations, favorite rock bands, the Rolling Stones, so, you know. So, before the Rolling Stones, we heard the Crusaders, the title track from their 1975 LP, Southern Comfort. And before that, the master composer Ennio Morricone from The Good, the Bad, and the Ugly original soundtrack, The Ecstasy of Gold. And before that, all the way from Minneapolis, Husker Du with Don't Want to Know If You Are Lonely, the EP that also has Helter Skelter on it. Really good. I should play that later, maybe. Okay, so before Husker Du, of course, were the Barquets from their 1972 LP, Got a Groove, with If This World Was Mine. Okay, on a completely different note.
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0: You just heard the Detroit Sex Machines with The Stretch, Part 1. And before that, from the LP Live Shots, which is actually recorded in 1980 on tour with The Clash in England, Mr. Joe Ely with Honky Tonkin'. And before Honky Tonkin', we heard Johnny Lunch Break. The only band I know from West Hartford. I know there's other bands and everything, but Johnny Lunch Break were from West Hartford, and they got this major recording contract with CBS, and really just a stellar LP, but went nowhere commercially. And so, they had family support, and, they did a brief tour, and when the album sales tanked, the CBS didn't pick them up for a renewal. So they went back to their day jobs, Yeah. So, anyway, I was thinking about having the singer on the show sometime.
1: That would be awesome.
0: Yeah. So anyway, Johnny Lunch Break, really great CD, self-titled. I was going to say debut, but it's the only LP by Johnny Lunch Break. Before Johnny Lunch Break, we heard Earl Hooker, courtesy of Sun Records down in Memphis, Tennessee, with The Hucklebuck.

0: All right, that was Mr. Bob Dylan. Actually, the second Bob Dylan song I played today. Wigwam, the unreleased demo, actually, which would end up appearing on his self-portrait LP, a compilation that came out in 1970. Okay, and before that, the Mighty Replacements, okay, with their cover of the Grassroots' Temptation Eyes, which they actually used to play a lot at their shows. All right, when they weren't too inebriated. So, anyway, that's from the, again, you know, they released this, like the Afghan Whigs, they released this, like, quadruple LP set, special edition of Let It Be, which is a great album. But they have all these bonus cuts of, you know, live shows and covers, and that's one of the better covers, actually, by The Replacements. Before The Replacements, we heard Goodnight Moon by Chivalry, and that's a song that appears on the Kill Bill Volume 2 soundtrack. And I never heard it before. I really like that song. And before that, also a song from a movie that I discovered at the movies. I always like to watch the credits because I like to see, you know, I guess you could just Google it, but I just watch the credits and see, like, wow, what was that song? Who was that? So after I saw David Lynch's really strange film, Lost Highway, I go, wow, that was Barry Adamson with Something Wicked This Way Comes. By the pricking of my thumb, Something Wicked This Way Comes. So a little line from Macbeth's Shakespeare. Okay, Shakespeare's Macbeth. So Barry Adamson, the name of the LP, Oedipus Schmedipus. All right. And before that, of course, the great Eddie Cochran with Don't Know What I'm Gonna Do, I Got the Summertime Blues. Okay, on a different note.
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0: All right, how's the American League looking in the West?
1: The West, we have the Athletics up in first in their area. Mariners in second, very close. Same with the Rangers coming in third, very close. Astros in fourth, tied for wins with the Rangers. Two more losses than the Rangers right now. And then coming in fifth is the Angels. They are only four down from the Astros, but seven from the Athletics. Not as much catching up to do as the Tigers and the Red Sox.
0: Hmm. Yeah, baseball. My favorite sport, besides, you know, bowling.
1: Oh, I love bowling.
0: So anyway, well, maybe the Red Sox can catch up. I don't know.
1: They've got time.
0: All right, so I want to play a little something by a band from Memphis, Tennessee. The name of the band is Lucero, and this is a cut, actually the title cut from their LP, That Much Further West. Enjoy.

0: the Beastie Boys, the name of the song transitions from their In Sound from Way Out. Okay, a collection of instrumentals from their various LPs. Before that, the chairman of the board himself, Mr. Frank Sinatra, with The Way You Look Tonight. Before that, Sad Brad Smith with a song called Help Yourself, which I also discovered in a movie. All right, and what did you ask me? Is there a happy?
1: Is there a happy
0: Brad Smith?
1: No, just no, a sad one. By the
0: just
1: way,
0: a sad, just sad. A sad Brad. All right, and he really is sad, you know. So anyway, before Sad Brad Smith, we heard Bob Marley and the Wailers from the LP Birth of a Legend with I Made a Mistake. Bob Marley and the Wailers were like a completely different group before. You know, they did some, like, we were playing ska and kind of pop, soul, music more influenced by, I think, their band influenced heavily by American soul music. And so when you saw them in the early days, they're wearing these, like, real skinny ties and suits like Smokey Robinson used to wear. And then they started smoking a lot of marijuana. Completely sound, changed their sound, their look. And that was the birth of a legend, all right? Mr. Bob Marley, I Made a Mistake. And, of course, Lucero, the title track, actually a demo of the title track from their LP, That Much Further West. Okay, on a different note.
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Right. Ceremony by A New Order. And before that, we heard A Heavy Town by the Blackbirds from the Cornbread Earl and Me soundtrack. And of course, Mr. Joe South with his number 10 hit, Games People Play. All right, this is Cell and Scene. Been in for Uncle Ken and here at the Rummage Cell. Had a lot of fun. I want to thank everybody for their cards and letters and emails. I surely do appreciate it. It's a beautiful day. And don't change that dial. We got Deranged Radio coming up at the top of the hour. You don't want to miss it. All right. Just keep it glued to WCNI because our motto here, for the love of music. And speaking of the love of music, I'd like to close out today's version of the Rummage Cell with a little something from an LP entitled Kill City. This is the LP that Iggy Pop recorded with James Williamson after the breakup of the Stooges, of course. And surprisingly, there's some really great instrumentals on this LP. So I want to play the finale of this LP. It's called Master Charge. Everybody have a great rest of your evening. And don't forget, don't change that dial. Top of the hour, Deranged Radio. Goodbye.

0: Joe Flood with My Blue Boat, taken from the James compilation, the tribute to James Velvet. Before that, we heard from Lo-Fi Radio Stars, Out of Place, from their self-titled album. We heard from the Bottle Rockets before that, White Boy Blues from Brand New Year. Before that, the Mallet Brothers Band, from their first album, we heard Last Man Standing. Eric Hysaw before that, with Can't Stop Time. And starting off the show, Evan Johns and the H-Bombs with Evacuation. We'll be right back after this from Bird Note.
1: This is Bird Note. Masonville Cove in South Baltimore is a special place to study birds. Once a dumping ground for sediment dredged from the harbor, the cove is now a popular urban wildlife refuge, says ecologist Sharon Dorsey.
2: And we have seen a return of wildlife, not just mammals, foxes, otters, but a lot of bird species.
1: Sharon is part of a licensed research team that's monitoring bird populations at the cove with a scientific catch and release technique called bird banding. Sharon weighs and measures the captured birds, then fits each with a uniquely numbered metal band.
2: It's like a bracelet that they'll wear for the rest of their lives.
1: That info is recorded in a global database. So if the banded bird is encountered at another station, researchers will know that it spent part of its life in Baltimore. And that's important
2: because not many stations are set up in urban environments. We are essentially trying to describe what birds are doing in these urban spaces. You don't think that they would thrive, but in fact, they find food and mates and other things for their survival.
1: Sharon says that over time, this data can reveal which species take refuge at Masonville Cove and how habitat restoration benefits urban birds. This is Blackbirders Week. To learn more, follow the hashtag Blackbirders Week on social media and visit birdnote.org. I'm Dara Miles Wilson.
0: Thanks for tuning in. My name is Anne. This is the Deranged Radio Show. And I'll be with you for about another 2.5 hours. We're going to get back to some more music with something from Nico Case.

Loose Diamonds from their Burning Daylight album, we heard Wake Up Baby. Before that, the River Gods from their first album, Capsule, we heard Hey Hey La Di Da. Gary Loris before that, from his most recent solo album, which is called Dark Country, we heard Getting Older. India Electric Company before that. They actually play as India Electric Company as a duo or trio, and then they also back up Midyear when he plays his solo electric shows. And that was from a sampler they put out called Live Recordings, and we heard Only Waiting. Woven Hand before that, Whistling Girl from Mosaic, and starting off that set, we heard from Nico Case, Margaret versus Pauline from Fox Confessor Brings the Flood. 211 is your one-stop connection to the local services you need, from utility assistance, food, housing, child care, and after-school programs, to elder care, crisis intervention, and much more. 211 is always ready to assist you to find the help you need. Dial 211 or search online. If you are outside of Connecticut or have a problem using the 211 number, dial 1-800-203-1234. 211 is a program of United Way of Connecticut. We'll have the concert calendar coming up during the next break. Right now, something from the Reverend Horton Heat.

The Gun Club with The Stranger in Our Town from The Las Vegas Story. Before that, we heard from The Cramps, Bend Over, I'll Drive from Look Mom, No Head. We heard from Jason and the Scorchers before that, Absolutely Sweet Marie from Wildfires and Misfires. Want to wish a very happy birthday, 85th birthday, to Bob Dylan. Before Jason and the Scorchers, we heard from Dan Baird, Seriously Gone from his album Love Songs for the Hearing Impaired. Before that, the Tailgaters with the title cut from their album Mumbo Jumbo. And starting off that set, we heard from the Reverend Horton Heat, Big Dwarf Rodeo from Smoke 'Em If You Got 'Em. Did you know that balloon pollution is a global problem? Released balloons often end up killing animals who mistake the trash for food or become entangled in the strings. Eco-friendly balloons do not exist. Sustainable alternatives will help protect wildlife, conserve finite helium, and preserve the planet we all share. Be part of the solution and help spread the word. Balloons blow. Don't let them go. Learn more at balloonsblow.org. We're going to take a look at the concert calendar right now. One show listed for tonight, Oransi Pazuzu, along with Wayfarer, at the Space Ballroom in Hamden, 8 p.m. Coming up tomorrow night, Wednesday the 27th, Tyler Seaton at Perks and Corks in Westerly, 8 p.m. My Druthers, along with Jackson Gilman, at Cafe 9 in New Haven, 8 p.m. Coming up on Thursday the 28th, Old Tom and the Lookouts, Old Milk Mooney, and Billy Scoville and the 50 Cent Drafts at Cafe 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Treadwell in Hamden, 7 p.m. Coming up on Friday the 29th, Bards of Gungeewomp, The River Gods, and Carlisle at the Connecticut College Arboretum in New London, 6:30 p.m. Pinto Graham, Acid Henge, Bronson, and Eclectic Electric at Strange Brew Pub in Norwich, 8 p.m. Elephants Dancing, Soul Gyres, and the Vasco Blues at Scottish Dave's Pub in Clinton, 7 p.m. Little Feet, along with Molly Tuttle, 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Haven. 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p.m. Don Lowe will be at Nightingales in Old Lyme, 7 p.m. Brian Evan Parker Wolf and Rose, Emmeline Lind, Harper and Owens, Cliff Haslam and Friends, Hugh Birdsall, Bernadette Golden, American Elm, Siren of the Gods, and Jeff Butler at Scottish Dave's Pub in Clinton, 3 to 9:30 p.m., and that's a benefit for World Central Kitchen. Also on Saturday, the 77 Apes, the Elwoods, the In-Laws Family Band, and Fuselage at 116 Montauese Street in Brantford, 12 p.m. Always Morning, If Not for Dreaming, and Trashing Violet at the Cellar on Treadwell in Hamden, 8 p.m. Coming up on Sunday the 31st, Haunting Titans, Harry Katz and the Pistachios, and Survey Crew at Scottish Dave's Pub in Clinton, 7 p.m. Lucas Neal will be at the United Theater in Westerly, 7 p.m.

AM, Christina Meadows, Barbara Shepherd, and Shandy Lawson at Grace's Place in Middletown, 3 p.m. And Wolves of Glendale will be at the Space Ballroom in Hamden, 8 p.m. If you'd like to be added to the email list to get that concert calendar emailed to you every week, you can message the Deranged Radio Facebook page. It's facebook.com/derangedradioann. And we're going to get back to some more music with something from Dave Edmonds.

gentlemen, the captain informs me that we have now begun our descent into London Heathrow Airport. The blue skies of Los Angeles are little more than a dream now, and if you look out of the windows on both sides, you will see a rather depressing grey miasma hovering over the city of London. Please fasten your seatbelts, switch off all electronic devices, and stow any illegal substances as we prepare to land.

Oberon Rose with the title cut from their album, Tell Me All About It. Before that, we heard from Kula Shaker, California Blues from their album, Natural Magic. Brand new single from Robin Hitchcock before that. His new album, The Confuser, comes out July 24th, and the song we heard was Yesterday's Rain. Chuck Prophet before that, Heavy Duty from his album, The Age of Miracles. We heard from Nick Lowe before that, Marie Provost from Jesus of Cool. And starting off that set, Dave Edmonds with some amazing guitar from Albert Lee on that track. That was Sweet Little Lisa from Repeat When Necessary. Sometimes we take our lungs for granted. They keep us alive and well, and for the most part, we don't need to think about them. That's why it's important to prioritize your lung health. Your body has a natural defense system designed to protect the lungs, keeping dirt and germs at bay. But there are some important things you can do to reduce your risk of lung disease. To learn about these, you can visit www.lung.org. We're going to get back to some more music with something brand new from Midyear.